Chris Stapleton, Tennessee Whiskey. Country's Greatest Hits, 95.7 The Ranch. Dave Clemens with you for the ride home. We're in the middle of 30 minutes of real country, and here comes Tracy Lawrence with Sticks and Stones.

0: Luke Combs, Be By You, Country's Greatest Hits, 95.7 The Ranch. Dave Clemens with it for the ride home. And this morning, I had some people mad at me because I was talking about Dolly all morning. Obviously, she passed away yesterday at 80. And I thought we should talk about it on the Real Country Station, right? So I'm talking about it, and I made a couple of Dolly Parton jokes. Nothing mean or like glad she's dead or anything crazy like that, but I had some people complain about it. So I'm going to share these with you, and you can tell me on Facebook if you think these are so bad. Actually, don't bother telling me, because I don't care if you think they're bad, to be honest. Because the only way making a joke about someone after they pass is bad is if you intend to be hurtful or mean or something like that. And people need to stop pretending they know what other people's intentions are, right? Ridiculous. But I had mentioned, or I had asked the question this morning. I said, Dolly Parton died yesterday. She was 80 years old. Did you know what size shoe she wore? I said, well, no, neither did she. Never saw them. That was it. Someone's like, I can't believe you're making jokes that Dolly died. I didn't make a joke that Dolly died, you moron. And this was like right after I was talking about how when I found out Dolly died yesterday, maybe you heard it on the show because I found out live on the show. And I was like trying not to cry on the radio. Dolly Parton, I don't know why. I mean, she was 80 years old. She had a full, awesome, amazing life. But it still made me sad. It was like a family member dying or something. And I make jokes about sad things. That's how I deal with stuff. Matter of fact, I made jokes about Dolly Parton this morning because I think that I am actually suffering from postpartum depression. That's a thing.
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6: Well, the Bend Police would like to remind gun owners of the importance of responsible ownership. 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Don't be a moron. Looking for a low tonight of about 54 with mostly cloudy skies. Mostly sunny tomorrow with a high of 84 and sunny with a high of 81 on Friday. You can get more weather anytime at mycentraloregon.com. 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

0: 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That was Alabama with Mountain Music. We were from Mark Chestnut before that. I got Tim McGraw coming up next.
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3: The Bowman Museum's Cowboy Storytime tomorrow. 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And Nico Moon at General Duffy's also on Saturday are just a few of the events you can learn more about at mycentraloregon.com when you click on events. Mostly cloudy skies tonight. Low's going to be about 54. Mostly sunny tomorrow with a high of 84. And sunny with a high of 81 as we get a little cooler on Friday. For more weather anytime, go to mycentraloregon.com and make us your homepage today. 95.

0: there. 6 o'clock. Good evening. Dave Clemens here with another hour of Real Country on Country's Greatest Hits. 95.7 The Ranch. Starting this hour with Jason Aldean and Crazy Town.
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Garth Brooks with the Thunder Rolls, country's greatest hits, 95.7 The Ranch. Dave Clemens with you for the ride home. How you doing? Right now in the middle of 30 minutes of real country, here comes Ronnie Millsap.

0: Carrying Your Love with Me, country's greatest hits at 95.7 The Ranch. Dave Klum is with you. And they do this thing every year, and they have invertebrae of the year competition. This year, it's a neon green solar-powered slug that lives underwater. The winner of the invertebrae of the year competition, meaning has no spine. So runner-up was Ron Wyden, so congratulations, sir. I've got more country's greatest hits coming up, 95.7 The Ranch.
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5: 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Patchy smoke late night tonight, otherwise mostly cloudy with a low of 54. Mostly sunny skies tomorrow with a high of 84, and then sunny with a high of 81 on Friday. For more weather anytime, go to MyCentralOregon.com.

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0: Ella Langley on Country's Greatest Hits, 95.7 The Ranch. Dave Clements here. That's going to do it for me. I'll be back again tomorrow morning, bright and early, 6 to 10 tomorrow. I'll have George Burge tickets to give away. It's free golf with Tee It Up Thursday tomorrow. Also a new crime blog, today's furry friend, the Waterwise Tip of the Week, the Little Sports Report, Bill Baker twice an hour, and lots of Country's Greatest Hits. 6 to 10 tomorrow morning. Thanks for spending a little time with me this afternoon. I'll see you tomorrow morning. Have a great evening, and tomorrow we should wake up to mostly sunny skies, and the high tomorrow is going to be about 84. I will take a more complete look at Central Oregon weather right after a quick break, and then I'll kick off 30 minutes of real country after this.
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13: 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Then, over the years, he mastered American, then Chinese, then Thai, and finally Italian. His name is Pablo Peña, and his restaurant is named after his daughter, Madeline. 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
2: 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Central Oregon weather. Well, the Bend Police would like to remind gun owners of the importance of responsible ownership. That means don't be a moron. It's your responsibility to know how to properly handle any firearm you own and to secure your firearms in a safe manner. No, they didn't tell you not to be a moron, but that's pretty much what that means. Don't be a moron. Looking for a low tonight of about 54 with mostly cloudy skies. Mostly sunny tomorrow with a high of 84 and sunny with a high of 81 on Friday. You can get more weather anytime at mycentraloregon.com. 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
1: The preseason wraps up as the Seahawks travel to Kansas City to take on the Chiefs. Join Steve Riebel and Dave Wyman this Friday. 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
2: Sam stops, looks, throws, got a man wide open. Touchdown, Seahawks! It is A.J. Barner!
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2: The preseason wraps up as the Seahawks travel to Kansas City to take on the Chiefs. 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
3: Sam stops, looks, throws, got a man wide open. 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

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Now, but hear me. Our name says a lot about our specialty. On this ranch, we play country's greatest hits. 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From George Strait to Merle Haggard. From Garth Brooks to Dolly. 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

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I don't remember all that Spanish

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Now, but hear me. Our name says a lot about our specialty. On this ranch, we play country's greatest hits. 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From Garth Brooks to Dolly. 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
3: 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From Luke Combs to Kenny Chesney. Yep. 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

after 6 o'clock. Good morning. Dave Clemens checking in. Got another hour of real country coming your way. Country's greatest hits, 95.7 The Ranch. I'm going to start the morning off with some Brooks and Dunn.

0: Carrie Underwood with Wasted. Country's greatest hits, 95.7 The Ranch. Dave Clemens with you. Good morning. How you doing? High today's going to be 82 with mostly sunny skies. Should be a pretty nice day, really. They are talking about patchy smoke late tonight. But in the meantime, we're doing sunny skies and cooler temperatures. Working on some stuff for the show this morning. George Burge tickets later on. We've also got Teed Up Thursday happening, so we've got some free golf to give away. We've got a new crime blog, Bad Guys Being Bad, or just dumb. We've got today's furry friend from Brightside Animal Center. We've got the little sports report. We've got your Waterwise Tip of the Week with Dan Denning. Lots of country music, of course, real country music. And we're going to check in with Bill Baker twice an hour to find out what's trending this morning. So that's the blueprint. That's the plan. We'll see what happens. Up next, look at Central Oregon weather and Diamond Rio, George Strait, and Faith Hill coming up on Country's Greatest Hits, 95.7 The Ranch.
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3: All right, coming up in just a little bit, the number one song in the nation for 19 weeks now. This is a record I'll share with you in just a little bit. Mostly sunny skies today with a high of 82. Low tonight's going to be about 47. Then sunny with a high of 81 tomorrow. Cooler on Saturday. They say sunny, but the high is only going to be about 72. That's still pretty nice. More weather anytime at MyCentralOregon.com.

0: You've probably heard that a few times by now. It's been number one for 19 weeks. Choosin' Texas has spent 19 weeks at number one on the Hot 100. Good morning, Dave Clemens here on Country's Greatest Hits, 95.7 The Ranch. Looking for a high today of about 82 with mostly sunny skies. Now, this song is now tied with a bar song and Old Town Road to be the second longest leading song in history. So good on Ella, huh? And then she's got those other songs that are pretty hot, too. So we got more Country's Greatest Hits coming up on 95.7 The Ranch. But next, we will check in with Bill Baker first, and later in the hour, the Pacific Northwest Ag Report.
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6: Good morning. The Forest Service has adjusted emergency closures for area fires. They lifted the closure for a wide area of land north of Sisters and have reduced emergency closures for the Roe Creek, Shingle, and Coyote fire areas. We have more details on our website at MyCentralOregon.com. A breakthrough in the fight against pancreatic cancer. The FDA has approved a new targeted drug called Rozenq. It was found to slow tumor growth and potentially prolong life in patients. Meanwhile, patients at St. Charles Cancer Institute are receiving a game-changing medication found to double life expectancy. They were able to secure early access to the medication daraxonrasib prior to FDA approval, thanks to caregivers working behind the scene for months. We have sunshine today. It's going to be a little bit cooler with our highs in the lower to mid-80s, but gusty winds and low humidity increases the fire threat. We cool down even more this weekend with our highs reaching the lower to mid-70s. More at MyCentralOregon.com.
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5: 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Coming up, we've got the Pacific Northwest Ag Report. 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
3: Turn it up, son. All right, boys. This is her favorite song. You know that, right? So we play it good and loud. She might get up and dance again.

0: Yeah, Trace Atkins. We got Trish Yearwood and Travis Tritt, Brad Paisley, and more coming up. Country's Greatest Hits, 95.7 The Ranch. Good morning. Mostly sunny skies today with a high of about 82. And right now it's time for the Pacific Northwest Ag Report.
1: On the PNW Ag Network, I'm Michael McDonald. Canada's opposition leader is pressing his country's Prime Minister, Mark Carney, to reconvene Parliament as trade tension grows with the United States. Pierre Poilievre posted on X that Canadians deserve answers on questions surrounding trade and the real effects of tariffs. Carney removed his nation's negotiators from trade discussions with the United States just before a new round of tariffs from the Trump administration went into effect. He said Canada would implement retaliatory tariffs on U.S. beginning September the 8th. The federal government has ordered water cuts for California, Nevada, and Arizona, the two biggest reservoirs in the U.S. running low, the Colorado River that supplies them, suffering from years of drought and climate change. So starting next year, California, Nevada, and Arizona will get just over 1 million acre-feet less Colorado River water each year for 2 years. Arizona will lose 760,000 acre-feet, California 440,000, Nevada 50,000 each year. More cuts could happen over the next decade. The cuts are less than what the government threatened in July when it warned the states could lose up to 3 million acre-feet per year. And a proposal from Oregon Senator Ron Wyden providing federal tax relief to victims of wildfires and natural disasters has been blocked in the Senate. Wyden said this year's devastating fire season highlights the need for the bill.
2: Many have lost their homes, their livestock, their businesses, and livelihoods. When you lose your home in a wildfire, the last thing you should be worried about is being hit by a massive tax bill.
1: Americans who lose their home are taxed on the federal disaster payment they receive under a tax bill passed in 2017. It was suspended in 2024, but must be renewed this year. Wyden's proposal cleared the House in the spring, but is stalled in the Senate under a procedural move by Texas Senator Ted Cruz. For more details on Wyden's proposal, head to our website, pnwag.net. This is the PNW Ag Network.
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0: All right, coming up, Dolly Parton was working on a bunch of stuff when she passed away. Her manager says she was working on stuff all the way up until the day she died. I'll tell you what some of those projects are that are still going to happen. Looking for mostly sunny skies today with a high of 82. Patchy smoke late night tonight, otherwise mostly clear with a low of 47. And then sunny with a high of 81 tomorrow, 72 and sunny on Saturday. 90.

0: Brad Paisley with We Danced. Country's Greatest Hits, 95.7 The Ranch. Dave Clemens with you. High today's going to be in the lower 80s, mostly sunny skies today. Should be a pretty nice day, really. There could be some patchy smoke here and there. Dolly Parton, I guess she left behind a roadmap of planned projects before she passed away. It includes a new hotel, and museum, Dolly Dolls, her cup of ambition coffee, and the Broadway production of Dolly, a true original musical. That's going to move forward as planned. Previews start in December for that, and opening night will be January 19th, which would have been Dolly's 81st birthday. And there's a list of, like, I don't know, 15, 20 things that are still going to happen that Dolly was working on, because she wanted to make sure that this stuff came out with her stamp of approval. So we'll be looking for new music even from Dolly. I've got more of Country's Greatest Hits coming up on 95.7 The Ranch. Tim McGraw's next.
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5: 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Northwest peaches, sweet corn, new crop apples, garden-style tomatoes, and pickling cukes. Across from Fred Meyer, Monday through Saturday, 11 to 5.
6: Good morning. The Forest Service has adjusted emergency closures for area fires. They lifted the closure for a wide area of land north of Sisters and have reduced emergency closures for the Roe Creek, Shingle, and Coyote fire areas. We have more details on our website at mycentraloregon.com. A breakthrough in the fight against pancreatic cancer. The FDA has approved a new targeted drug called Rozenq. It was found to slow tumor growth and potentially prolong life in patients. Meanwhile, patients at St. Charles Cancer Institute are receiving a game-changing medication found to double life expectancy. They were able to secure early access to the medication daraxonrasib prior to FDA approval, thanks to caregivers working behind the scene for months. We have sunshine today. It's going to be a little bit cooler with our highs in the lower to mid-80s, but gusty winds and low humidity increases the fire threat. We cool down even more this weekend with our highs reaching the lower to mid-70s. More at MyCentralOregon.com. I'm Bill Baker, and now more of country's greatest hits on 95.7 The Ranch.

Hey there, 7 o'clock. Good morning. Dave Clements here with another hour of Real Country on Country's Greatest Hits, 95.7 The Ranch. And here comes Chris Young with Mitchell Tenpenny.

Yeah, Fancy from Reba. We had Chris Young and Mitchell Tenpenny before that. Good morning. Dave Clemens here. Looking for a high today of about 82, mostly sunny skies. This is Country's Greatest Hits, 95.7 The Ranch. Glad you're here with me this morning. I did see in the news that Amazon has expanded drone delivery to 500 cities. Doing those drones. So I'm just giving you a warning. If Doritos start falling from the sky, it might be really happening this time, Stoner. Are we going to be one of the cities that do drone stuff? Did you see that drone that dropped the package in somebody's

pool. That's not good. I don't know. I don't know. What do you think of that? Technology, man. Amazing to think that these drones are going to be delivering packages. The one good thing is, I mean, can you tell the drone to, like, drop it in your backyard? Because that's going to stop the whole porch pirate thing, right?

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5: Central Oregon weather. All right, it's Thursday, so we got a crime blog coming up. As far as weather goes, mostly sunny today with a high of 82. Low tonight will be about 47. Sunny with a high of 81 tomorrow, but then cooler on Saturday. Saturday, they're saying sunny with a high of 72. For more weather anytime, including live local radar and an extended forecast, go to mycentraloregon.com. 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

0: Zach Brown Band with Toes, country's greatest hits. 95.7 The Ranch. Dave Clemens with you. High today is going to be about 82 with mostly sunny skies. And it's Thursday, and on Thursdays we do a crime blog.
1: Crime blog.
0: All right, so there's a lawsuit out there. It claims a Comcast store manager humiliated the lowest performing salesperson each month with a strange ritual where a cream pie was smashed into the employee's face. Yeah, that's a good reason for a lawsuit. A person in a remote Arctic area of Norway has been fined more than $5,000 for using a foghorn to wake up a sleeping polar bear. Not allowed to wake up the bears, I guess. A man in Florida got into a fight with his neighbors over dog poop. He was mad.

0: that they weren't cleaning up after their dog, so he went over, opened the door, and threw the dog poop at them.
1: Ew.
0: And a 26-year-old man in the UK was arrested after dressing as the Grim Reaper and climbing onto the roof of a hospital to stare at people. He pleaded guilty, but didn't say why he did it. Well, it's obviously why he did it. But yeah, that's today's crime blog. Up next, we check in with Bill Baker, find out what's trending this morning. I got Faith Hill up next, too.
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3: Good morning. As summer winds down, many travelers will take advantage of the final long weekend of the season with a Labor Day weekend getaway. AAA says the most popular regional destination, Bend, Oregon, followed by Seattle and Portland. They say the best time to drive Labor Day weekend is before noon, and Sunday is looking pretty clear as well. The Forest Service has adjusted emergency closures for area fires. They lifted the closure for a wide area of land north of Sisters and have also reduced emergency closures for the Rogue Creek, Shingle, and Coyote fire areas. We have more details on our website at mycentraloregon.com. And the latest cyber attack has targeted one of the nation's top law enforcement agencies. Bureau of Alcohol, Tobacco, Firearms, and Explosives says the hacking affects what it calls a standalone system and that its missions have not been impacted. Still, the State Department calls it a major incident. Cybersecurity experts say one way to keep from being hacked is to use two-factor authentication. I'm Bill Baker, and now more of country's greatest hits on 95.7 The Ranch.
4: All right, thanks, Bill. Coming up, some older celebrities that we should be protecting at all costs. What's happened over the last couple days, kind of a reminder. So that's coming up. Right now, though, Faith Hill with Breathe.

0: Yeah, Keith Whitley on Country's Greatest Hits, 95.7 The Ranch. Dave Clemens with you. Remember, we lost Keith Whitley kind of early. I believe he died from drinking, as a matter of fact. We just lost Dolly. Yesterday, we also lost Tim Curry, or we found out that we'd lost him the day before. I think he died the same day that Dolly did, the actor, Tim Curry. And so now people online are listing other celebrities that we need to protect at all costs. And at first when I saw that, I was like, don't even mention them. Don't even mention them. I'm not prepared for some of the people being mentioned. Like Julie Andrews. I think she's over 100 now. Morgan Freeman, Dick Van Dyke, Mel Brooks, Willie Nelson, Elton John, David Attenborough, William Shatner, Carol Burnett, Clint Eastwood, Michael Caine, Al Pacino. These are all people I was thinking about yesterday when people kept mentioning these national treasures. We've got to be careful with, protect them. So that'll be one of the questions we post online. I think we already got it up. My producer put it up already on my Facebook page. Find me, Dave Clemens, on social media. And the first question today is, what celebrity are you worried will be next? I don't know. There's a little part of me that says maybe we shouldn't throw this out there. Maybe we shouldn't even be talking about it. Let's just ignore that that's even a possibility.
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0: All right, coming up, Ella Langley breaks another record. In the meantime, weather, high is going to be 82 today with mostly sunny skies. Could see some patchy smoke late night tonight, but otherwise mostly clear skies with a low of 47. Tomorrow, pretty much like today, sunny with a high of 81. But Saturday, cooler, sunny with a high of 72 on Saturday. More weather anytime at MyCentralOregon.com.

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0: Tracy Byrd, and I'm from the country. Country's greatest hits, 95.7 The Ranch. Dave Clemens with you. High today's going to be about 82 with mostly sunny skies. Up next, we check in with Bill Baker, find out what's trending this morning. And Ella Langley has broken another record. As a matter of fact, her song, Choose in Texas, 19 weeks at number one on the Hot 100. Now, remember, the Hot 100 isn't just country music. It's everything. It's pop and reggae and rock and I don't know, every genre you can think of. Hot 100. And Ella Langley's hit officially ties with A Bar Song and Old Town Road. Yeah. Second longest leading song in history now. Choose in Texas. I think the number one is Mariah Carey. And I'm not sure. I feel like it's like 20-something weeks. So she's got a lot of work to do to become number one on that list. But still, holy smokes.
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0: 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A breakthrough in the fight against pancreatic cancer. The FDA has approved a new targeted drug called Rozenq. It was found to slow tumor growth and potentially prolong life in patients. Meanwhile, patients at St. Charles Cancer Institute are receiving a game-changing medication found to double life expectancy. They were able to secure early access to the medication daraxonrasib prior to FDA approval, thanks to caregivers working behind the scene for months. We have sunshine today. It's going to be a little bit cooler with our highs in the lower to mid-80s, but gusty winds and low humidity increases the fire threat. We cool down even more this weekend with our highs reaching the lower to mid-70s. More at MyCentralOregon.com. 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
1: Thanks, Bill. Hey, we should do the Tee It Up Thursday thing. 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

Okay, here we go. 8 o'clock. Good morning. Dave Clemens here with another hour of Real Country on Country's Greatest Hits, 95.7 The Ranch. We'll start this hour with Mark Chestnut.

passenger seat, knowing that he couldn't have the toy till his nuggets were gone. A green traffic light turned straight to red. I hit my brakes and mumbled under my breath. His fries went a-flying and his orange drink covered his lap.

Freddie Atkins watching you. Country's greatest hits, 95.7 The Ranch. I got Sawyer Brown, George Strait, Tim McGraw coming up. All kinds of good stuff. Read this morning, Ryan Gosling is producing a live-action movie about a grown-up Bam Bam from the Flintstones. I'm like, do we need this? Were you guys wondering whatever happened to Bam Bam? I heard Pebbles grew up, dropped out of school, and got a job at Starz. I'd watch that movie, but Bam Bam? Do we need a Bam Bam movie? I don't know. The ladies are thinking, well, if Ryan Gosling is going to be Bam Bam with no shirt on, yeah, we need that movie. You pervos. Okay, we've got more of country's greatest hits coming up, 95.7 The Ranch. A look at Central Oregon weather on the way, and then, like I said, Sawyer Brown's next.

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3: All right, coming up, a list of older celebrities we need to keep an eye on. We've lost enough this week. High today is going to be about 82 with mostly sunny skies. Low tonight about 47, mostly clear. Could be some patchy smoke late in the evening. Sunny tomorrow with a high of 81. Cooler on Saturday. Saturday, they say sunny with a high of 72. And for more weather anytime, go to mycentraloregon.com.

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0: Tim McGraw with Indian Outlaw. Country's greatest hits, 95.7 The Ranch. Good morning, Dave Clemens here. And I keep seeing people saying who we need to protect now, right? We had some big deaths this week with Dolly and Tim Curry. And people are now saying, you know, okay, we got to make sure we protect Willie Nelson or Mel Brooks, Dick Van Dyke, Morgan Freeman. And I'm kind of like, I don't know if we should even mention these people. I'm worried about all of them, right? Because you got like Julie Andrews, Morgan Freeman, Dick Van Dyke, Mel Brooks, Willie Nelson, Elton John, David Attenborough, William Shatner, Carol Burnett, Clint Eastwood, Michael Caine, Al Pacino. They're all getting up there. Who's going to be next? I don't want to know. I don't want that. So every time I see someone post that, I'm like, oh gosh, don't even mention them. And then here I am mentioning a bunch of them. So maybe I just did us all a disservice. I don't know. Or maybe the fact that I did mention them, it won't be them. But then who will it be? I don't know. I've got more of Country's Greatest Hits coming up on 95.7 The Ranch. We're just about to check in with Bill Baker to find out what's trending this morning.
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9: Good morning. As summer winds down, many travelers will take advantage of the final long weekend of the season with the Labor Day weekend getaway. AAA says the most popular regional destination, Bend, Oregon, followed by Seattle and Portland. They say the best time to drive Labor Day weekend is before noon, and Sunday is looking pretty clear as well. The Forest Service has adjusted emergency closures for area fires. They lifted the closure for a wide area of land north of Sisters and have also reduced emergency closures for the Rogue Creek, Shingle, and Coyote fire areas. We have more details on our website at MyCentralOregon.com. And the latest cyber attack has targeted one of the nation's top law enforcement agencies. Bureau of Alcohol, Tobacco, Firearms, and Explosives says the hacking affects what it calls a standalone system and that its missions have not been impacted. Still, the State Department calls it a major incident. Cybersecurity experts say one way to keep from being hacked is to use two-factor authentication. I'm Bill Baker, and now more of country's greatest hits on 95.7 The Ranch.
0: Thanks, Bill. Coming up in just a few minutes, we're going to find out what today is. Before that happens, though, I've got some George Burge tickets to give away. George Burge is going to be at General Duffy's on Saturday, September 5th. So not this Saturday, but next Saturday, General Duffy's. Tickets and information at generalduffys.com. But if you're the fifth caller right now, I'll set you up with a pair of tickets for George Burge. 541-323-0957. That's 541-323-0957. Fifth caller wins tickets to see George Burge from Country's Greatest Hits, 95.7 The Ranch.

Keith Urban with Long Hot Summer. Country's greatest hits, 95.7 The Ranch. Good morning. Dave Clemens here. Mostly sunny skies today with a high of 82. More music on the way, but first, it's time to find out what today is. It's Thursday, August 27th, 2026. Today is World

0: Rock, Paper, Scissors Day. It's also Just Because Day. National Banana Lovers Day. Tarzan Day. And Kiss Me Day. Now you know what today is. Up next, a look at Central Oregon weather. We got Clint Black, Merle Haggard, and Alan Jackson coming up, too. On Country's Greatest Hits, 95.7 The Ranch.
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0: Coming up, today's furry friend from Brightside Animal Center in Redmond. Right now, weather high today in the lower 80s with mostly sunny skies. Low tonight will be in the mid-40s. Pretty much the same deal tomorrow, sunny with a high of 81. And then Saturday, cooler. High's going to be about 72 with sunny skies. For more weather anytime, including live local radar and an extended forecast, go to MyCentralOregon.com and be sure to make us your homepage today. 95.

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0: Hey, good morning. Dave Clemens here. Time now for today's furry friend. I've got my friend Savannah Wellman here. She's from Brightside Animal Center. How are you?
1: I'm doing great. Thank you so much for having me.
0: Yeah, thanks again for coming in. Let's talk about the furry friend this week.
1: Who is it? Yeah, we have B.
0: Oh, look at him. That's

0: buddy.
1: Girl.
0: Oh, look at her. That's
1: her
0: a buddy.
1: Her name is B. I know. She's
0: you
1: a
0: never
1: big,
0: assume
1: strong
0: gender.
1: Girl.
0: Right? Oh,
1: she's
0: yeah.
1: She's a big girl. She's definitely on the larger side. She came to us as a stray. And she has just been as sweet as they come. I know she's a larger breed dog, but she's pretty lazy.
0: Right.
1: I mean, she's
0: so
1: used,
0: she'll be your buddy laying on the couch.
1: She'll
0: as
1: be
0: well
1: your buddy laying on
0: walk.
1: The couch. But yes, she does have some energy. She absolutely loves playing with toys, rolling around in the grass. And she's made friends with just about every single person she's met so far. So she's a lovely dog, but we have found that typically our larger dogs in the shelter have a harder time finding forever homes.
0: Sure.
1: Or that it just takes a little bit longer. So with a dog like Bee, you know, really nothing to be afraid of. She's just a big love.
0: Sure, sure. Okay, cool. Yeah. And Bee's up for adoption right now.
1: Bee's up for adoption. She has been recently spayed. She's microchipped, up to date on vaccines. And if you're unsure and you just want to get an idea of her personality, we welcome you to take her on a dog day out adventure. So take her out for the day, take her home. You could even extend it to a long foster weekend and see if she's going to be a really good fit with you. And you can do that with all of our dogs at the shelter. So it's just a really great option to get a sense of the animal's personality and see if they're going to fit within your home as well.
0: All right. Pictures of her up on the web.
1: On the website. And you're more than welcome to come in and meet her. We're open Tuesday through Sunday, 10 a.m. to 5:30. And no appointment is needed. You can just walk in and let us know who you're ready to meet.
0: BrightsideAnimals.org is the website. They're also on Facebook, Instagram, and TikTok. And Savannah, thanks for coming in.
1: Thank you for having us.
0: Up next, we check in with Bill Baker, find out what's trending this morning. 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
9: 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First, he learned to prepare great Mexican food. Then, over the years, he mastered American, then Chinese, then Thai, and finally Italian. His name is Pablo Peña, and his restaurant is named after his daughter, Madeline. It's located in Redmond on South 97, right next to McDonald's. 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You'll

Good morning. As summer winds down, many travelers will take advantage of the final long weekend of the season with a Labor Day weekend getaway. AAA says the most popular regional destination, Bend, Oregon, followed by Seattle and Portland. The Forest Service has adjusted emergency closures for area fires. They lifted the closure for a wide area of land north of Sisters and have also reduced emergency closures for the Rogue Creek, Shingle, and Coyote fire areas. We have more at MyCentralOregon.com. And General Mills has announced that all of its cereals in the U.S., including Trix and Lucky Charms, are now made without artificial colors. And by the end of next year, the company says 100% of its products, including fruit snacks and baking products, will be made with natural dyes. Plenty of sunshine today, a little bit cooler with our highs in the lower to mid 80s. Gusty winds and low humidity increases the fire threat. We'll cool down a little bit more this weekend with our highs in the lower to mid 70s. More at MyCentralOregon.com. I'm Bill Baker, and now more of country's greatest hits on 95.7 The Ranch.

Yeah, hey there, 9 o'clock. Good morning. Dave Clemens here with another hour of Real Country on Country's Greatest Hits, 95.7 The Ranch. We start this hour with Jason Aldean and Kelly Clarkson.

0: George Strait with Write This Down, country's greatest hits, 95.7 The Ranch. Dave Clemens with you. Hi, today's going to be 82 with mostly sunny skies. Should be a pretty nice weekend, too, as we're looking at that. Go to mycentraloregon.com for weather anytime. But I'll give you a complete look at Central Oregon weather in just a moment. But first, I saw this thing. I guess the LAPD, the LA Police Department is investigating a stolen Nicolas Cage movie. Shouldn't they put the bomb squad on this? Most Nicolas Cage movies? Bomb. I got more of country's greatest hits coming up. Hold on. Kathy Mattea, Tim McGraw, and Rascal Flatts coming up.
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0: Coming up in just a little bit, we've got the little sports report coming your way. Right now, a little weather report. Mostly sunny skies today with a high of 82. Patchy smoke late tonight. Otherwise, mostly clear with a low of 47. Sunny and 81 tomorrow, but Saturday they say sunny with a high of 72. So we're going to cool down even more. For more weather anytime, go to mycentraloregon.com and make us your homepage today.

0: Rascal Flatts with Summer Nights. Country's greatest hits, 95.7 The Ranch. Good morning. Dave Clemens here. High today's going to be 82. Mostly sunny skies. And it's time now for the little sports report. San Francisco 49ers owner Jed York was caught in a sting operation attempting to pay for relations at an Ohio trailer park. This happened a few days ago, but I finally got around to telling you about it. Well, yesterday, day before yesterday, the Mariners, the Giants, and the Gays won. I thought that kind of took the front seat. That never happens. Soundgarden's going to reunite for the halftime show at the Seattle Seahawks home opener on September 9th. And today in preseason football, the Niners play the Raiders. That should be interesting. Do they have a rivalry at all? I don't even know. That's it. That's your little sports reports. Up next, we check in with Bill Baker, find out what's trending this morning. Got Faith Hill, Randy Travis, and Mark Chestnut coming up.
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4: Good morning. As summer winds down, many travelers will take advantage of the final long weekend of the season with a Labor Day weekend getaway. AAA says the most popular regional destination, Bend, Oregon, followed by Seattle and Portland. The Forest Service has adjusted emergency closures for area fires. They lifted the closure for a wide area of land north of Sisters.

0: have also reduced emergency closures for the Rogue Creek, Shingle, and Coyote fire areas. We have more at MyCentralOregon.com. And General Mills has announced that all of its cereals in the U.S., including Trix and Lucky Charms, are now made without artificial colors. And by the end of next year, the company says 100% of its products, including fruit snacks and baking products, will be made with natural dyes. Plenty of sunshine today, a little bit cooler with our highs in the lower to mid 80s. Gusty winds and low humidity increases the fire threat. We'll cool down a little bit more this weekend with our highs in the lower to mid 70s. More at MyCentralOregon.com. I'm Bill Baker, and now more of country's greatest hits on 95.7 The Ranch.
1: 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Waterwise Tip of the Week coming up in just a few minutes. Right now it's Faith Hill with Peace of My Heart. 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
0: It's time now for your WaterWise Tip of the Week. I've got Dan Denning here. He's the Water Conservation Manager for the City of Bend. I'm Dave Clemens. And what are we talking about this week, Dan?
2: Perspectives on irrigation. We're going deep, Dave.
0: Well, yeah, this sounds exciting. Yeah. Thanks. Water perspective. Yeah, I see it here now. Water perspectives on irrigation efficiency.
2: Bear with me, Dave.
0: No, I'm sure this is going to be good. Let's
2: take
0: talk
2: a
0: about
2: sip
0: this.
2: Of Get your coffee ready, folks.
0: Take a sip of coffee, everybody.
2: So, really what we wanted to talk about today was just kind of our mindset and the way we perceive irrigation, water used in irrigation, and kind of the management component of it, right? And subjects, you know, like water scarcity, water quality, water efficiency, they've been popping up in the public headlines more and more often in the last couple decades. But in the water world, these have been topics that have been at the forefront for a real long time of how are utilities going to figure out how to grapple with developing our infrastructure, you know, accommodating growth, maintaining our water rights, absorbing regulations that come down on us, providing an indispensable resource while maintaining affordability. You know, these are like serious big challenges that we face. So how we think about water resources impacts, obviously, how we care for it and how we use that, right? If we don't think of it much, we're probably not going to spend a whole lot of time on trying to manage it.
0: Sure.
2: Cost is a primary driver, I think, that everyone shares of how we might use water. But understanding what our true need is for discretionary uses like irrigation also shapes how we consume water, right? So if we understand how much we're trying to apply and we can measure that, we're going to be more efficient with that resource at the end of the day. But if our only measurement of success is that the plant looks wet when we're done irrigating, yeah, we probably got some room for improvement, right? So
0: sure.
2: Without measurement, we have no way to judge successful application of the water in our green space. The old adage, you know, measure twice, cut once, what my dad and my grandpa used to tell me, could loosely apply to irrigation as well. The measurement of how much water to apply and when we apply it is a starting point. And water managers access this data, utilize the technology like smart controllers to help them do this. The additional piece of water management and a water management plan is the maintenance and the monitoring. And we talked a little bit about, you know, the importance of maintenance on some other shows, but the small items like using the right size sprinkler nozzle for the planter area makes a difference. Checking the regulating pressure at the head and on your irrigation system makes a huge difference. And then things we don't think about, like placement of the sprinkler to achieve even coverage, is essential to preventing dry spots or having plant material struggle because it's not getting enough water. But these strategies for measurement, maintenance, and monitoring are all skills that professional irrigation managers practice, and they're easily adapted for homeowners or water customers. We can't solve these baseline problems like the maintenance issues with technology. Technology can help us get better at applying the water at the right time, but the maintenance piece is something that we need to physically take on ourselves or have a professional do for us, right? So if our head spacing is inadequate or too far apart, simply running the irrigation system longer doesn't fix that. Those dry spots still aren't getting the water that they were intended to. And that's what leads to that excess water use, right? So these are the things we're trying to address through water management. If you want to find out more about what water management entails or what efficient technology you can use to manage water, we have a section on our webpage that you can go and get easy bulleted tips, or now we have YouTube videos on there and you can watch how the technology works and how to maintain your irrigation system at home. So if you'd like information on that, go to our website at waterwisetips.org, and we've got plenty of resources there for you.
0: All right. Dan, thanks for coming in.
2: Thanks, Dave.
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2: 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Looking for a high today of about 82 with mostly sunny skies. Low tonight will be in the mid-40s, then sunny with a high of 81 tomorrow and sunny with a high of 72 on Saturday. 90.

0: right, they're kicking me out of here again. But I'll be back from 3 to 7 this afternoon. Dave Clemens with you on Country's Greatest Hits, 95.7 The Ranch. Up next, we'll check in with Bill Baker, find out what's trending this morning. And I'm already working on some stuff for the show tomorrow morning. I've got more George Burge tickets to give away. We'll have the weekly fishing report brought to you by Joe's Tackle Box in Prineville at about 9.05. The little sports report tomorrow as well. And the pet of the week about 9.35 from the Humane Society of Central Oregon. Also, we're going to talk about our favorite ways to eat a potato. I'm gonna go ahead and tell you right now, for me, it's tater tots. I love tater tots. Also, trends that are no longer cool. Specifically, I saw online, Gen Z is now telling the millennials some of the things that they did that are not cool. You know, like skinny jeans? Yeah. So we'll talk about that tomorrow morning. It'll be fun from 6 to 10. In the meantime, I never say goodbye. I always say see you later. I'll be back from 3 to 7 this afternoon for the ride home. Like I said, Bill Baker has what's coming up, what's trending next, and coming up, we kick off 30 minutes of real country on Country's Greatest Hits, 95.7 The Ranch.
1: Close your eyes and imagine the perfect place to unwind. 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
0: Hey, this Look at What's Trending is being brought to you by the Air Show Festival of the Cascades. 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
3: Good morning. As summer winds down, many travelers will take advantage of the final long weekend of the season with a Labor Day weekend getaway. AAA says the most popular regional destination, Bend, Oregon, followed by Seattle and Portland. The Forest Service has adjusted emergency closures for area fires. They lifted the closure for a wide area of land north of Sisters and have also reduced emergency closures for the Rogue Creek, Shingle, and Coyote fire areas. We have more at MyCentralOregon.com. And General Mills has announced that all of its cereals in the U.S., including Trix and Lucky Charms, are now made without artificial colors. And by the end of next year, the company says 100% of its products

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For your local forecast, local satellite weather, and your 5-day forecast, go to MyCentralOregon.com.

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2: Hey, the Bowman Museum is celebrating Crook County history and America's 250th anniversary with a special community caboose display. 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Low tonight's going to be about 47 with mostly clear skies and some patchy smoke late in the evening. Sunny tomorrow with a high of 81 and sunny on Saturday and a little cooler. High is going to be 72 Saturday. For more weather anytime, go to MyCentralOregon.com.

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1: On the PNW Ag Network, I'm Michael McDonald. Several major agribusiness companies raising their 2026 earnings forecast, citing stronger demand across key crop markets and improved oilseed processing margins. Archer Daniels Midland increased its full-year profit outlook after reporting better-than-expected quarterly results. The company said higher grain prices encouraged farmers to market stored corn and soybeans, boosting deliveries to ethanol plants and soybean processors. Corteva also raised its earning forecast, pointing to solid demand for seed products as growers continue shifting acreage towards soybeans. However, the company said farm incomes remain under pressure from mixed commodity prices. Meanwhile, Bayer reported an unexpected increase in quarterly profit helped by stronger sales of seed technology. The improved outlook suggesting demand remains solid across several agricultural sectors, even as producers continue navigating higher production costs and uncertain commodity markets. Oregon's Department of Human Services has launched a statewide hotline in response to the devastating wildfire season. What was originally called the Disaster Case Management Hotline launched in 2020, helping those who lost their homes in the Labor Day fires. This year, the Wildfire Assistance Hotline is open to anyone looking for resources.
2: Now, that could be people experiencing wildfire smoke. 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

0: Once upon a time, there was this little kid from Jalisco, Mexico, who knew early on he was meant to be a chef. From the time he was 14, he worked in restaurants. First, he learned to prepare great Mexican food. Then, over the years, he mastered American, then Chinese, then Thai, and finally Italian. His name is Pablo Peña, and his restaurant is named after his daughter, Madeline. It's located in Redmond on South 97, right next to McDonald's. 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
2: 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Low tonight's going to be about 47 with mostly clear skies and some patchy smoke late in the evening. Sunny tomorrow with a high of 81 and sunny on Saturday and a little cooler. High's going to be 72 Saturday. For more weather anytime, go to MyCentralOregon.com.

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11: 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Low tonight will be in the mid-40s, high tomorrow in the lower 80s. They say mostly clear tonight besides some patchy smoke late in the evening. Sunny tomorrow, and then sunny again on Saturday, but cooler with a high of just 72.

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4: 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Low tonight's going to be 47 with mostly clear skies, sunny tomorrow with a high of 81, and sunny on Saturday with a high of 72. For more weather anytime, go to mycentraloregon.com and make us your homepage today.

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Low tonight's going to be 47 with mostly clear skies, sunny tomorrow with a high of 81, and sunny on Saturday with a high of 72. For more weather anytime, go to mycentraloregon.com and make us your homepage today. 90.

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5: 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Low tonight's going to be about 47 with mostly clear skies and some patchy smoke late in the evening. Sunny tomorrow with a high of 81 and sunny on Saturday and a little cooler. High is going to be 72 Saturday. For more weather anytime, go to MyCentralOregon.com.

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Low tonight will be in the mid-40s, high tomorrow in the lower 80s. They say mostly clear tonight besides some patchy smoke late in the evening. Sunny tomorrow, and then sunny again on Saturday, but cooler with a high of just 72.

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4: Taking time again with John Devaney, president of the Washington State Tree Fruit Association. John, you and I were recently talking about improving water reliability in Washington. So how important is it that the ag industry has a seat at the table when it comes to talking about water reliability? And in your assessment, does the ag community

0: does the tree fruit industry currently have that seat?
1: I think getting people to pay attention to water is a challenge in many parts of the state. Agriculture is very much aware of the importance of water as a production resource, and one that you have to use responsibly and manage carefully. For a lot of voters in our state, water is what you pay for in your monthly utility bill and what comes out of the tap with, you know, great consistency, and they don't really give it the same amount of thought. I think that we are at that table. We always think that our voice should be given even more attention than sometimes it has been. But I think that we are making progress there, and especially when we are coming to the table collaboratively. We are talking about not just taking a bigger slice of the pie, but making sure that the resource is managed for all those interests, and that among stakeholders, agriculture gets its share, not to be just self-interested, but because food is important to all Washingtonians. You know, this is not just about providing a resource to a certain class of businesses. This is about making sure that we can continue to produce high-quality, nutritious food in Washington State.
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13: 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Low tonight's going to be 47 with mostly clear skies, sunny tomorrow with a high of 81, and sunny on Saturday with a high of 72. For more weather anytime, go to mycentraloregon.com and make us your homepage today. 95.

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0: 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Now, but hear me. Our name says a lot about our specialty. 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
1: That was a good one.
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3: 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Low tonight's going to be about 47 with mostly clear skies and some patchy smoke late in the evening. Sunny tomorrow with a high of 81 and sunny on Saturday and a little cooler. High's going to be 72 Saturday. For more weather anytime, go to MyCentralOregon.com.

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on the morning show for 95.7 The Ranch, trends that are no longer cool, also our favorite ways to eat a potato, and I've got more George Birch tickets to give away. We'll do the weekly fishing report brought to you by Joe's Tackle Box in Prineville. We'll also have the little sports report, the pet of the week for the Humane Society of Central Oregon, and so much more tomorrow morning from 6 to 10.

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6: 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Low tonight will be in the mid-40s, high tomorrow in the lower 80s. They say mostly clear tonight besides some patchy smoke late in the evening. Sunny tomorrow, and then sunny again on Saturday, but cooler with a high of just 72.

Hey there, 3 o'clock. Good afternoon. I'm back. Here comes another hour of real country on country's greatest hits, 95.7 The Ranch. I'm going to start things off with Jake Owen, Anywhere With You.

0: Oh, John Michael Montgomery, I can love you too. Hey, Dave Clemens getting settled in here. Here comes the Charlie Daniels Band. Country's Greatest Hits, 95.7 The Ranch. We're in the middle of 30 minutes of real country.
1: The devil went down to Georgia. He was looking for a soul to steal. He was in a bind because he was way behind and he was willing to make a deal. When he came across this young man sewing on a fiddle and playing it hot, and the devil jumped up on a hickory stump and said, "Boy, let me tell you what. I guess you didn't know it, but I'm a fiddle player too. And if you'd care to take a dare, I'll make a bet with you. Now you play pretty good fiddle, boy, but give the devil his due. I bet a fiddle of gold against your soul, because I think I'm better than you."

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Johnny said, "Devil, just come on back if you ever want to try again. 'Cause I told you once, you son of a gun."

0: George Strait, country's greatest hits, 95.7 The Ranch. Dave Clemens with you for the ride home. Time now to find out what today is. It's Thursday, August 27th, 2026. It's World Rock, Paper, Scissors Day. It's also Just Because Day, you know, just because. National Banana Lovers Day. They got big meetings and stuff. Conference, huge conference in Savannah. I'm just guessing. That's, I mean, if you're going to do a Banana Lovers conference, wouldn't you do it in Savannah? It's Tarzan Day. Oh, and it's Kiss Me Day. Oh, that was weird. Can we delete that from the record? I'm being a weirdo. But yeah, that's what today is. Now you know. Up next, we take a look at Central Oregon weather. We got Garth Brooks coming up. Country's greatest hits, 95.7 The Ranch.
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Low tonight's going to be 47 with mostly clear skies, sunny tomorrow with a high of 81, and sunny on Saturday with a high of 72. For more weather anytime, go to mycentraloregon.com and make us your homepage today. 95.

0: That's Brandon Lake when a cowboy prays. Dave Clemens with your country's greatest hits, 95.7 The Ranch. How you doing? More music on the way. I got Faith Hill coming up next. But first, we do need to do the Pacific Northwest Ag Report.
1: An Oregon farm has agreed to pay out $6.2 million in settling claims to its agricultural operations that may have contributed to nitrate contamination in groundwater in Morrow and Umatilla counties. Madison Ranches will provide that money to residents who rely on private wells in the lower Umatilla Basin. The settlement fund can help homeowners pay for deeper wells, water filtration systems, or even water bills if they connect to a municipal water supply. The farm also agreeing to follow additional management practices, including soil testing, tracking nitrogen applications and irrigation, and rotating their crops. The lower Umatilla Basin has been designated a groundwater management area since 1990. After testing found nitrate levels exceeding federal drinking water standards there, the lawsuit continues.

0: Charges against several other defendants, including the Port of Morrow, Lamb Weston, Portland General Electric, and Three Mile Canyon Farms. A three-week jury trial is scheduled to begin June 21st, 2027. Tractor rollovers remain the leading cause of death on farms. From 2015 to 2024, tractor incidents claim more than 1,000 lives in ag, forestry, fishing, and hunting nationwide. About half involved rollovers or overturns. In Washington, 17 farm workers died in tractor incidents during that same period, and 14 of those deaths were rollovers. State investigators say two recent orchard deaths highlight a preventable danger. In both cases, tractors had rollover protective structures, or ROPS, and seat belts, but ROPS were folded down and the seat belts were not used. Safety officials urging farmers to keep the ROPS upright, buckle seat belts, inspect equipment, train operators, and identify hazards like steep slopes, soft soil, uneven roads, and embankments. And don't assume experience makes the operator safer. Investigators say experienced workers account for about 80% of rollover deaths. Message is simple. Slow down, assess the terrain, use the safety equipment, and make it home. This is the PNW Ag Network.
1: Hey, did you hear about that multi-billion-dollar Roundup settlement?
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0: Clint Black with State of Mind, country's greatest hits, 95.7 The Ranch. Dave Clemens with you for the ride home. And tomorrow morning, I'll be doing the morning show again. And I've got George Birch tickets to give away. So listen tomorrow morning for that. Also, we'll talk about trends that are no longer cool. Specifically, it's Generation Z telling the millennials, hey, you got to stop doing skinny pants. That's tomorrow morning. Oh, skinny jeans. Sorry, I'm so out of the loop. I don't even know what they're called. Skinny jeans, not skinny pants. We've got more of country's greatest hits coming up. 95.7 The Ranch.
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5: 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Low tonight's going to be about 47 with mostly clear skies and some patchy smoke late in the evening. Sunny tomorrow with a high of 81 and sunny on Saturday and a little cooler. High's going to be 72 Saturday. For more weather anytime, go to MyCentralOregon.com.

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Good afternoon. Dave Clemens here with another hour of Real Country on Country's Greatest Hits, 95.7 The Ranch. We'll start this hour with Garth Brooks.

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0: George Burns with Luke Bryan on Country's Greatest Hits, 95.7 The Ranch. Dave Clemens here, and I just learned that Amazon is expanding their drone delivery to another 500 cities. 500 cities. I don't know if this will be one of them, but I'll tell you what. If Doritos start falling from the sky, it might be really happening this time, Stoner. I've got more Country's Greatest Hits coming up, 95.7 The Ranch.
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2: 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Low tonight will be in the mid-40s, high tomorrow in the lower 80s. They say mostly clear tonight besides some patchy smoke late in the evening. Sunny tomorrow, and then sunny again on Saturday, but cooler with a high of just 72. 90.

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0: home. More of country's greatest hits coming up in just a moment. First, though, congratulations to Ella Langley. Choosing Texas is now the number one song for the 19th week on the Hot 100. Hot 100 is like all songs. It's like country and pop and rock and everything. Polka, whatever. And number one for 19 weeks. So now she's tied with a bar song, Tipsy, and Old Town Road. They both were on the charts for 19 weeks. So that's a three-way tie for number two to be the second longest leading song in history. This is interesting because I think it's Mariah Carey that's number one, and she would have to do like another 5 or 6 weeks, I think. I feel like it's 25 or 26 weeks. I could be wrong about that one. That you'll have to look up. I'm not really a Mariah Carey fan, so I don't know. Well, except for Christmas time. Then, you know, I am Mariah Carey.
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0: Hey, on the phone with me right now, I've got Brandon from Just Used Cars. How you doing, man?
10: I'm doing well, Dave. How about you?
0: Hey, doing really, really good. I was just thinking recently about how much of a hassle it is, or can be, to try to sell your car. There's a lot of stuff going on there. And then I remembered you guys consign cars, right?
10: We consign cars. We also buy cars, whether it's trucks, SUVs, small sedans. We kind of do it all.
0: Tell me about that process. Okay, let's say I've got a car and I want to sell it. I bring it to you, and then what happens?
10: It's real simple. We just look at it. We kind of let you know what we think we can get you for it. And if that's something that works for you, you just drop it off and leave. You don't have to worry about posting it anywhere. We can help people get loans on your car, take in trades. It just makes it so much easier as a seller to just be done.
0: Probably a pretty quick process in general, huh?
10: It is. It's usually not a long time frame, a couple weeks to 30 days we're hoping for, and we can get you some money for your car.
0: So do they need to make an appointment with you first or just drop by, or how does that work?
10: Oh, just swing on by or give us a call if you'd like, but we're here all the time.
0: All right, Brandon. Of course, family owned and operated for over 35 years, home of the nice guys, and a

0: Of course, a lot of people put a lot of trust in you because you have been around for so long. Why don't you tell us the location if somebody wants to drop by?
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1: Thanks, Dave.
0: 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Low tonight's going to be 47 with mostly clear skies, sunny tomorrow with a high of 81, and sunny on Saturday with a high of 72. For more weather anytime, go to mycentraloregon.com and make us your homepage today. 95.